I'm still waiting for William Magno of Federal Way to fall in love with this $1,000 I'm trying to give them. Call me, 866-668-4692. You got a few minutes left. If you know William Magno of Federal Way,

0: 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Who's this?
1: William Magno.
0: William Magno of Federal Way?
1: Yeah.
0: William, I got some good news for you. You're getting $1,000, but you literally had like 30 seconds to call me back. What took so long?
1: I had just gotten a notification. I was working on the brakes on my car.
0: You should have had Moving 92.5 on while you were working.
1: I know. I thought I did. I wasn't listening.
0: It's fine. You know, who texted you?
1: A friend of mine.
0: Okay, cool. Well, you owe that friend some money now. congratulations, yes, man. You're winning $1,000.
1: Awesome. Thank you.
0: What are you going to do with the money?
1: Motorcycle parts.
0: A man who knows what he wants. Motorcycle parts. I'm glad we could help out with that. Just tell me who's hooking you up with some motorcycle parts with this $1,000.
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17: 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Rain likely early, cloudy otherwise, high 61, mostly cloudy through the evening, low 49.
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25: 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Rain likely early, cloudy otherwise, high 61, mostly cloudy through the evening, low 49.
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I'm like, when? He's like, oh, 3 months ago. I'm like, you didn't think to tell me?

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1: 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Rain likely early, cloudy otherwise, high 61, mostly cloudy through the evening, low 49.

0: was it a phase, Mom?
1: Emo was a phase for me, but recently I came out as bi, and that is not a phase. 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I'm saying that because we have Pride in the Park coming up June 6th. Volunteer Park, we're going to be there. You want to hang out with us? 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
15: 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Rain likely early, cloudy otherwise, high 61, mostly cloudy through the evening, low 49.

I'm folded. I'm done. I gotta go. That's the end of my show. 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Ashley Z is next. And if you want to win $1,000, your chance. 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

0: 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They're talking about thunderstorms tonight.
1: Yeah, baby. I'm trying to fall asleep to some thunder. Give me some good lightning. I want to hear that rain sprinkling hard.

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Hillary Duff, obsessed. She is the new cover of Sports Illustrated. And I'm like, dude, we are also obsessed with her. When you see her again, you remember, like, it's not just her beautiful butt.

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They say the

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21: And now the weather from Bellevue Rare Coins, the trusted authority for buying jewelry, rare coins, and valuables, serving Bellevue, Linwood, Issaquah, and Tacoma. Rain likely early, cloudy otherwise, high 61, mostly cloudy through the evening, low 49.
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It's moving 92.5. So in honor of this 20-degree drop we're supposed to get over the next couple of days, when it is hot again, having some caffeine before a workout can literally trick your brain into thinking that the workout is not so bad. You get better endurance, especially in the heat.

It's Move at 92.5. I'm Ashley Z. So a meteorologist I know, she calls herself a degreed scientist who went to Cornell. And I'm like, you're right. You are a scientist, huh? She's like, I'm literally predicting the future using the best tools that I have. She's like, people call me inaccurate sometimes, but just because it didn't rain on their street, it still rained the street over.

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Taylor Swift choosing to have a dead of summer wedding. 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

Seattle's number one hit music station, Move at 92.5. I'm Ashley Z. I love being near a new friend and like hearing their phone go off. 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

Seattle's number one hit music station, Move In 92.5. I'm Ashley Z. A big point of contention this week. People are like, I biffed Mother's Day and they want a Mother's Day redo this weekend. I'm like, I don't know that you need to do that. Maybe just acknowledge what you think went wrong, and it's probably not as deep as you think, unless you really did something bad. And in that case, you know. And should you have even done it in the first place?

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I'm Ashley Z. So my cat is having a little skin breakout, and I'm like, ah! Even the vet can't figure it out, dude. I think it's her litter. I don't know. But we have to, like, change out the clay litter. I've got to find a new way to arrange the litter boxes in this tiny area. I'm like, this is a lot. But I love them, so we'll figure it out.

It's moving 92.5. It was just announced that Hillary Duff is the new Sports Illustrated cover. She and her beautiful butt are just posted everywhere right now. She is amazing. And people are saying millennials are the best generation, hands down. I'm like, yep. Lego.

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I'm like, okay.

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1: 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People are being really, really critical of the outfit that she chose to wear in the Drop Dead music video, calling it adolescent. I'm like, it's a baby doll dress. It's cute.

0: 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You just won $1,000!
1: Oh my God, I can't believe it!
0: Brooke and Jeffrey's $1,000 name game. Have you ever won this before?
1: No, never. Oh my God, I cannot believe this.
0: Congratulations! You're a first-time winner.
1: Oh my God, thank you. Oh my God.
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1: I have no idea, but I'm going to do something really fun. Oh my God.
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1: 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Broken neck and 2.5. 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

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Ariana Grande in her F-It area. It's going to fully reflect in this music we're getting July 31st. She's like, it is going to be nothing like Positions, this song.

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I'm Ashley Z. Next up, I'm going to play brand new Teddy Swims, and then you're going to get an update on how you can win $1,000. We're still playing.

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0: 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That song just further teasing us that we're going to get a 20-degree drop here. But it's not going to last. Summer is next month.
1: They say the holy water's watered down, and this town's lost its faith. Our colors will fade.

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I'm Ashley Zia. So I met someone with Tourette's today, and I was like, this isn't nice. Like, I like this. This is quirky and fun. And they were so confident.

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We're still playing Brooke and Jeffrey's $1,000 name game. So there's still, oh my gosh, like ample opportunity for you to win a lot of money. 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

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Billie Eilish said that when Hailey Bieber was pushing her up to go on the Coachella stage to be Justin Bieber's one less lonely girl for the performance, Billie was like, "You're not going to come with me?" And Hailey Bieber's response was, "No, I'm already the one less lonely girl." There is someone out there who's going to make you feel

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I've got Dracula coming up for you next. 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

I used to think about immature things. 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

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Zodiac sign, it must be a Gemini moon, cause we about to go half. 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
2: 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Rain likely early, cloudy otherwise, high 61, mostly cloudy through the evening, low 49.

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0: 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Second date update.
1: In this busy, crazy, insane world, sometimes schedules just don't match when it's time to pick a time for a first date.
2: Seriously.
1: And that's why you got to be flexible, like our listener, Danny, when the girl he went out with apparently suggested, hey, why don't I just tag along with you while you go run errands? And he thinks that turned out pretty well, according to his email.
3: Well, that's interesting because he's on the phone with us.
1: That's a little bit of a flaw. He's not getting a call back. So we're going to try to help him today. Please welcome to the show, Danny.
3: Hey, Danny.
2: Hey, Danny.
3: Are we multi-queued?
1: Yeah, sorry. We should have done
2: clapping for you.
1: Should have cued the applause.
4: What's up, guys?
3: Maybe he just wasn't responding because he's still multitasking. You know,
5: he's at the store right now.
3: Yeah.
2: He has a to-do list.
1: You still in the middle of running your chores, or are you ready to talk to us?
4: No, I'm here. I'm good.
1: Okay.
3: Check that one off the list.
1: So tell us about this woman that convinced you to run errands with her.
4: Well, I matched with Viv on Hinge. And I've been on and off that app because I was actually catfished once before, and it was real bad. So I had to take a couple of months off. It was terrible.
2: You got your heart like excited about someone and they weren't real.
3: That's so funny that you think the first thing I thought was how much money did you lose?
2: Oh,
4: I don't even want, scarred.
3: Okay.
1: Oh, wow.
2: Maybe both.
3: Okay.
1: Someone did a number on you.
4: So I got back out there and I'm matched with this lovely girl, Viv, and we were chatting and she asked if I had plans this weekend, and I was kind of just joking around and I was like, I gotta hit up the Trader Joe's, and she's like, oh my god, like, can I go with you? And I was like, cool.
2: Dude, girls love Trader Joe's.
1: They
2: always tell me about
3: it. So she came on your errands. I was thinking it was the opposite.
2: Yeah, me too. Yeah, it sounded like it was the other way.
1: Well, as soon as you say TJ's, every girl perks up and they're like, absolutely, I want to be there.
3: So you were like, yeah, come with me grocery shopping?
4: Right. So we met up, we went grocery shopping, and it was what it was. I got my groceries and we put them in my car, but then also got some extra stuff because we decided just to go down the road a bit and do a little picnic.
3: Cute.
2: Okay.
4: Yeah, we got some branded chips, got that kettle corn, deli tray, you know, all the goodies.
2: Maybe grab a bottle of wine.
3: Ooh, they have this like olive dip that I love there. You should have gotten some of that.
2: That's
3: I forget what it's called, but it has like hunks of cheese. Anyway.
1: But how did it go?
4: Oh, it went really good. Honestly, it was kind of the most different, unique date that I've ever really been on. I figured we might do something after, and I'm a little bit of a nerd, so I brought a little Lego set to build just so we have an activity. I don't know. But we hung out.
1: What did you build?
4: It was just a little Star Wars.
2: Actually small. Yeah. Okay, it's not a whole...
1: Why am I picturing the Death Star now?
2: Yeah!
3: The $500 or $1,000 Lego set.
2: So, hey, we grab the other side of this. We're going to move it over.
1: we're going to blow up a planet right now. Hold on.
3: After you built it, did you let her take it with her?
2: Oh.
4: I kept it. She didn't ask. I don't think that was any of the issue. The only thing... So this is why I'm calling y'all. It's because at one point, she had to use the park restroom and... She walked off and she looked back at me. I don't know. For some reason, I blew her a kiss.
3: Oh,
4: thought it would be funny. We were having the picnic thing. The vibe was there. No, and then she turned back again, and I did it again.
3: What? You did it twice?
1: A second time.
3: And she didn't blow back?
2: Did she catch one at least?
4: She didn't blow back.
1: Had you really, like, actually kissed her before this? Or this is your first step into kissing?
3: I don't know
4: but we still continued with our afternoon. And at the end of it, I went for it. And I did give her a kiss. And it landed in real life.
3: Okay.
2: That's the important one.
3: Okay, so she didn't get the cringe too much from seeing you blow a kiss. There's just something about blowing a kiss that it's just not sexy.
4: Oh, I know.
1: Okay. As long as there was no tongue in the air kiss, I think this is sound.
2: There's never been tongue
3: that
2: in
3: the air. That is interesting. I never thought about a French air kiss. Yeah.
1: It could be romantic.
2: Oh, no.
1: Someone's got to try that. All right. So,
2: licking his tongue.
1: Good thing you left it with an actual mouth-to-mouth kiss. That went well. What's happened since?
4: I tried to reach out to her, and she hasn't returned any of my texts.
3: Oh, no.
4: I'm just unsure where we're at right now. Yeah.
3: I feel like after your first experience of that terrible catfish, like getting ghosted is not what you need right now after being on the apps.
1: No, not at all.
4: True. Dating is hard, y'all.
3: Yeah. It sounds like you're doing a good job, though. Like, that was creative. It was spontaneous, which is fun. Mm-hmm. There was some flirting, a good kiss. Like, we got a lot to work with.
1: Yeah. I'm optimistic when we come back and we call Viv for you, try to get you your second date up. Damn, I'm going to give you a little good luck forehead kiss before we start. Just...
4: I'm good.
3: That's also not a sexy
2: one.
3: Yeah.
2: Yeah. Yeah. He blocked it.
1: I didn't even put tongue on it, bro.
2: Wow.
1: I don't even know.
3: You're going to lick his forehead?
1: For good luck. We'll see how it goes when we come back and get you your second date update right after this. Hold on.

0: 92.5, Brooke and Jeffrey in the morning. Second date update.
1: One date, three kisses. Two of them air kisses without tongue.
2: Yeah.
1: One of them a mouth kiss. Tongue questionable?
2: I don't think we need to go real hard on whether or not what the tongue was doing.
3: Yeah.
2: Let's just leave that.
1: We're not that deep of investigative reporters, although I'm kind of
3: sad.
1: Yeah. But our listener, Danny, took his date, Viv, to Trader Joe's and turned grocery shopping into a little cute picnic in a nearby park.
2: I mean, it's actually a pretty romantic date.
1: Yeah. Shockingly, yeah. He was even considered enough to bring an activity for them to do.
2: Yeah.
1: A Lego Star Wars set that they could build together.
2: I think that's so cute.
1: And then at the end, when she asked politely to have it, he ripped it out of her hands and said, "No, mine." I'm just kidding.
2: That's she never asked for it.
1: Yeah, she didn't want it.
2: Yeah.
1: And apparently she didn't want Danny either because has not returned any of his calls or his texts.
2: Now I just picture him sitting by himself right now on the other end of the phone holding his Lego Star Wars set.
1: You got your Star Wars set nearby you, Danny?
4: Look, it was an ARC-170 Starfighter. It was pretty complicated to put together.
2: I think my 8-year-old son built that one a couple months ago. I'm not lying.
1: Okay. So if we can't get you a romantic date with Viv, we could at least get you a play date with Brooke's son.
2: Yeah.
4: No, but he's got to be a smart kid because it was pretty complicated.
2: No, he does the 15-plus Lego sets.
1: Whoa.
3: Just saying. 15 pieces. That's a lot.
2: No, the age is 15-plus.
1: He's not quite a man yet, is he? Anyway, let's try and reach out to Viv here. We'll see if she answers the phone and hopefully has an explanation for why she's not responding. You ready, Danny?
4: I'm as ready as I can be.
1: All right, here we go.
5: Hello?
1: Hey, is this Viv?
5: Yes, who's this?
1: Hey, Viv, this is a radio show called Brooke and Jeffrey in the Morning.
2: Sorry if you're busy. You sound a little busy.
5: I am. What's going on?
1: This is something that we do on our show. We hope you can be a part of it. It's called a second date update.
2: It's kind of flattering, honestly, to be featured on it.
6: I mean, somebody likes you and is excited about you.
1: Yeah.
5: Oh.
2: We're trying to hype her up,
1: Jeff.
2: We're
1: really trying to sell you on this.
3: But she's busy.
1: So we reach out to somebody to try and figure out if there's a reason they're not calling the other person back after a date. And today we're doing that for a guy named Danny.
5: Danny?
1: Yeah, because Danny told us about your date and... The interesting part about it to me was that you guys had a kiss at the end, right before you left.
2: We're just going to jump right into that part of it?
1: Well, that's the most interesting part, that there would be a kiss at the end of it, and then you still wouldn't be, like, responding to him at all.
5: I'm just reading the signals, and I didn't think that he was interested.
2: What?
1: Sorry.
2: How could you possibly... Are we talking about the same guy?
1: What signals are you reading?
5: The day after our date, I went to his dating profile and he was updating it, like his pictures and bios. So like that tells me he's doing that for someone else.
2: But it's not like you deleted your dating profile. You were still on there enough to be able to see his.
3: Yeah.
5: Yeah, but like I'm not doing an overhaul of my profile. Like,
1: okay.
3: What is he updating? Overhauling? What do you mean by that?
5: I mean like his pictures, even his bio.
1: I guess I could see what she's saying. Like, it's a mixed signal when you go out with someone one day and then the next morning you're changing everything on your profile.
3: It's almost like they're trying to get new matches or.
2: But before we start making assumptions about what that means, like, didn't you have a great time with him? It sounds like you really wanted to see him again and even like maybe saw yourself in a relationship with him.
5: I did. I had a great time.
3: Oh, no.
5: Which is why I was a little confused.
3: Are you reading into it too much?
6: Is that the only thing?
3: Yeah.
5: I mean, I don't think it's reading into it too much. Dating is trash.
2: Yeah.
3: I can see why you think this, but...
2: But the interesting piece is that he's had the same terrible experience as you have.
3: Oh, my God.
2: Like, he just finally got back on the dating app because it had been so awful for him.
3: Yeah.
1: And if you're into reading signals about whether or not he's interested... I would say it's a pretty strong signal that he's asked this radio show to reach out to you.
2: Yeah.
1: And maybe even stronger that he's been waiting on the other line, wanting to jump in and speak to you.
3: Romantic.
5: What? He's on the other line?
1: Yeah.
2: Blowing kisses.
1: I think so.
3: Blowing kisses.
2: We didn't get to that part.
3: Oh, we forgot to ask about that.
1: I'm kind of glad we didn't. Danny, are you there?
4: Hey, yeah, I'm here.
1: Could you understand what Viv is talking about? Why it's a red flag that you're immediately updating your dating profile?
4: Well, it's totally not like that, actually. I didn't update my profile to get more girls. I did that for my mom.
2: What?
3: What? That sounds really bad.
1: How did you make it weird?
4: Oh, no. Yeah. No, sir. My mom is on the app, too, because I don't do Facebook or other social medias, and she doesn't have Instagram. We don't live close, and it's really the only way that we can keep up with each other. So I just wanted her to have a new pic.
2: You don't need to lie, man. This is so weird.
1: I'm praying to God that's a lie.
4: I'm not lying. That's how I keep in touch with her. That's how she knows what I'm doing.
1: I'm sorry, but doesn't it mean if she's going to see you, like, your stuff and what you're doing, doesn't she have to, like, match with you on the dating app?
3: Keep you in her algorithm.
2: Yeah,
3: too.
2: I mean, it doesn't mean that you're actually romantic with someone. Are you talking with
1: your
2: mom? It's
1: still weird.
2: I don't know.
4: It's my mom. It's my mom. And that's just a technicality. It's the only way that she's always wanted me to send her pics and look at my profile.
3: Hold on. I gotta get on my Tinder and send my mom a pic real quick.
2: So is that how you guys communicate within the dating app instead of via text?
4: It's just like what I said. Like, this is how we communicate.
2: Okay.
4: That's what we do.
2: Look at that, Viv.
3: It makes sense.
2: He wasn't trying to get other women. He was just trying to show his mom what a fun life he had.
1: Yeah. You're staying awfully quiet. I'm curious what's going through your mind.
5: So you guys are actually believing this?
3: It's so hard.
7: It'd be worse to make this a lie.
3: Yeah. This is actually one of those so creative. Like, how would you think of this to lie?
1: Creative is a very generous word for what's happening right here.
4: Viv, I'm being completely serious. I did match with my mom, but it's honestly just for the pics. She likes to know my hobbies and what I'm doing. It's not weird. I'm not.
5: No, it's weird. Is your mom also dating on Hinge? Like...
4: Yeah, well, she does her own thing.
2: Yeah.
5: No, that's her thing. She's up in your thing. Like, if she can do Hinge, she can do Instagram. Like, that is so weird.
1: It does feel like you'd be able to teach her how to use another more appropriate social media platform for communicating with parents.
2: We could go back and forth on what his mom should do and shouldn't do. The whole point was Viv thought that he was interested in other women, and he's obviously not. He obviously wants to date you.
1: I know, but he's still matching with his mom on a dating app.
3: He doesn't know how to text
7: parents
3: her.
7: On social media is a whole nother.
3: Yeah, that's for sure.
4: Honestly, it's not just my mom. It's my dad, too. He lives in a completely different state. They're not together, and he's been trying to match with dudes to find me. They just take it forever.
2: It's a very open family that you can be part of.
4: We're not dating each other.
1: Okay, he's just trying to match with you.
3: Just don't try to find your cousin.
1: For familiar reasons.
3: It's going to start getting really weird.
2: Whatever, it's what he's doing.
1: But it's just weird because you could be actively cheating on your girlfriend and say, oh, I'm just on here for my parents.
3: Yeah.
2: If you end up in a relationship with Viv, I think Jeff's right. You're going to have to find a different form of communication for your mom.
7: Yeah.
2: But
4: no, I don't know. In my mind, even if I get married, I'm still going to have my dating bio and pics up for my mom.
1: Oh. It's just easier that way.
2: That's a hard line to draw.
7: Well, I'll get into wedding photos on there, though, so people will know.
1: Oh, that might be cute, actually.
2: Really thought your answer was going to be like, yeah, obviously.
1: He's hard line, Hinge for life.
2: Okay, that's a different... I was trying.
3: Wait, what's the conclusion here, guys?
1: It really comes down to Viv's conclusion, because we would like to offer to send you on another date with Danny if you're open to giving him one more chance. We would pay for it.
5: Okay, here's the thing. I believe him because I've met him. However, I don't know if I could handle, like, the lack of boundaries. Mm. Like, there are so many other ways to communicate other than her being on Hinge.
3: Yeah.
4: But you don't get it. She's on Hinge all the time. Mm. This is how we talk.
1: Oh.
2: So it's more you're competing for your mother's attention.
1: With all the other dudes.
7: That's how you got to get a hold of her.
1: Yeah. This is more out of convenience.
2: Yeah.
1: Okay. Well.
5: All that could be done by text. I don't No, I'm sorry. Yeah.
2: Okay, it's a no.
1: You know, Viv, we tried to make this happen, but it's sounding like it's a no from you. And Danny, you're not willing to abandon your mom online.
7: Unmatch her.
1: Okay.
8: Yeah. You know, look, any chick that is going to ask me to choose between her and my mom, it's just not going to end well. There's no way.
1: Yeah. Yeah. Women and their boundaries, right?
7: Yeah.
1: Gosh.
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2: This is Sabri Kaser.
3: Sabri from Yelm. 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
2: That's so exciting.
3: Oh, yeah. So, wait, what took you so long?
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3: Well, the connection came through when it needed to, so you're getting $1,000. That's official. What are you going to spend it on?
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0: I think I'm going to have to address the elephant in the room.
1: Oh, boy. Why are you calling me that again?
0: It's Brooke and Jeffrey in the morning.
2: It's not like that.
0: It is I'm about kidding. Brooke.
1: Oh, no! I was joking.
0: If you've not gone online and read the news this morning, our own Brooke Fox has been featured in a not-so-great light.
1: What are you talking about? I'm not in the news.
0: We're going to tell you about the situation, and then we'll have Brooke give her official comments.
2: What the heck?
0: The phones have been ringing off the hook here from media outlets asking if Brooke wants to put out a public statement. We're not giving them anything until we address it here on the show first.
1: I am so worried about what you're going to say.
2: Yeah, what is happening?
0: You should be worried about what you're going to say to the public because the story in the news is a local burger place had a promotion doing free burgers for teachers.
2: Already a great start.
0: It's National Teacher Appreciation Month. And again, I'm just going off the report here. Yeah. Brooke's going to give her side of the story in just a sec. The report states she marched into the establishment and told the staff, "Teachers in the house," and then she slapped the counter and demanded a free burger.
2: Brooke, you're not a teacher.
1: Yeah,
0: Brooke, hold on. You're going to get your chance here. Because when they asked her to show her credentials, she pulled up a photo on her phone of Jose in a Boy Scout costume and said,
2: "Never taken that
0: this
2: picture.
0: Is one of my held back children from my class." So,
1: dude, Jose's like an entire first grade wrapped up into one man.
2: I'm the collective yay.
0: Don't try to justify your lies to us, Brooke.
1: Okay.
0: So, yes, she did get the free burger. But then Brooke got greedy, went to four other locations doing the exact same thing.
1: Wow.
0: The managers were all talking on the phone about some crazy lady in a 1980s stand-up comedy blazer with shoulder pads who's ranting, impersonating a teacher. So Brooke got detained and was questioned by officers. That's basically all that I know.
1: Did this really happen?
0: Well, we're running a little late here. Had to explain the whole thing. So Brooke, we have about 3 seconds for your official statement. Go ahead.
1: I appreciate all the teachers, and I hope there was enough burgers to go around.
2: That's
1: so
2: all.
1: Is that
0: great?
2: No, I'm sorry.
1: No?
0: I say guilty, and the text board agrees.
1: Yes.
0: So while we mitigate this PR nightmare on our hands, let's send it over to Digital Jake, who couldn't possibly bring the reputation of this proud show down any farther than it already is.
2: Jeff, I don't think she can fit in the jail cell with those shoulder pads.
1: I'll go in sideways.
0: Digital Jake, take it away.
3: Did you know the name Steve is a masculine name of British origin that means crown, or victorious, or garland?
2: Wow. I didn't know that. What up, my buddy Steve?
3: And it derives from the Greek name Stephanos, because in ancient Greece, wreaths or garlands were given to victors to award them for success in competition.
1: Ah.
3: So if you
1: want gladiators.
3: Exactly. If you want a chariot race, they'd give you a nice leafy Steve.
2: But leafy Steve sounds like something you smoke.
1: I can never talk to a Steve again the same way.
3: If you looked up leafy Steve on Urban Dictionary, it means something totally different now. So don't do that.
0: Yeah, don't give him a leafy Steve.
3: You're asking Jake, you handsome man, why the history lesson?
1: Yeah.
3: It's because we're celebrating the birthday of two famous Steve. Today, late night TV host Stephen Colbert and Grammy-winning artist Stevie Wonder. So you'll be identifying the top 20 most famous Steves of all time in a special Steve edition of Valenti of 20. We'll go around the room. You just have to name a famous Steve from my list to stay in the game. And these are all real Steves. No fictional Steves.
0: Okay.
3: They could be alive or dead. And I've taken Stephen Colbert and Stevie Wonder off the list.
2: Okay. No trick.
3: Sorry, Brooke. We'll start with the woman who's personally puked on four Steves in different bars this year. That's Alexis.
4: Sorry.
3: Alexis, famous Steves.
4: Well, I'm going to go first one, probably easy one, The Office, Steve Carell.
2: Yeah.
3: Steve Carell, number two on my list. The silver save is in play. Let's go over to Brooke.
4: Okay, that was obviously top of my list as well. I'm sure it was everybody's, right?
2: First thing I thought of.
0: Not for me, but go ahead.
4: This is a risky one to me, because I don't know.
3: Interesting, it's the first round.
4: I don't know if you make lists like this, but...

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1: Jose, a very famous 49er fan.
2: I hate the Niners.
1: Steve Young. Number 17 on the list. The lefty from BYU. Okay. We're back over to Alexis.
3: Ooh, I'm thinking the man whose daughter I was jealous of for a very long time when she dated Michael B. Jordan.
0: Good one.
3: Stole my man temporarily. Steve Harvey.
1: Yeah. Steve Harvey. Number 3 on my list. The whole top 3 is gone now.
0: Thought of another one.
1: Really? Because you said Steve-O in the first round. So that's insane that you think you'd get another chance. Let's go to Jose.
2: Just because he's a legend in my heart and I want it to be true, I'm going to say Kroenke Steve Irwin.
3: Oh, good one.
1: The crocodile hunter, Steve Irwin. Yay! Number 11 on my list.
0: I can't believe how many famous Steves there are.
2: Yeah. Wow.
1: It's over to Jeffrey.
4: Well, I got to support my fellow Jews in the entertainment industry. Give me Steven Spielberg.
1: Oh, Steven Spielberg. Number 14 Yay. On the list. We're doing well. Back to Alexis.
3: I don't know if it counts, but like I remember when I first found out who he was, I had to Google it a lot to make sure it was Steph Curry, not like Stephen Curry. Like, you know how to say his name. But I don't know if that's a Steve, but I'm going to go Steph.
1: Steph Curry did not make my list of Steves. Interesting. Probably because his name is Steph.
3: But, like what's it short for?
4: Stephanie.
3: Yeah, whatever.
2: Stephanie Curry.
1: Let's go to Jose now.
2: I'm hoping because he's a billionaire, he's popular enough. I'm going Steve Wozniak.
1: Steve Wozniak. Number 9 on the list.
2: Okay.
1: We're back to Jeffrey.
4: West Side Story. Stephen Sondheim.
2: What the heck? Who's that?
4: The guy who wrote West Side Story?
0: Yeah, he's not going to be on the list.
4: Brooke, if he's on the list.
0: Dude, I have two other Stevens that would be better,
1: Hey, Brooke,
0: Jeff.
1: Guess what? You said Steve-O. So I'm not going to let you read those other names.
4: I'm going with my gut. Stephen Sondheim.
1: Stephen Sondheim is not in the top 20. Jose, with the silver save in your pocket, you've won today's edition of... Plenty of 20.
0: You're the king of the Steves.
1: Let's go over some Steves you missed. Number 4 was Steve Martin. Number 5 was basketball Steve Nash. Number 6, Stone Cold Steve Austin. Steven Tyler. Steven Seagal. Stevie Nicks was there. Steve Aoki, the son of the Benihana creator. Steve Buscemi. Stephen King, the author. Steve Kerr made it. Not Stephen Curry. Very close.
0: Golden State Steve Kerr.
1: He's the coach of the Golden State Warriors. Steph Curry's coach. Steve Madden, fashion designer. Stephen Hawking. And Steve Burns, the original host of Blue's Clues, made the list.
3: What? Should have known that one.
4: Okay, well, Jose, you win, so you get to choose who gets shocked. Whoever it is going to sing Don't Want to Miss a Thing by Aerosmith.
0: Oh, Steven Tyler's
2: band. Hey, she's my best friend, Brooke Fox.
0: Thanks,
2: Steve-O.
0: Thanks, Steve-O.
1: Oh, I thought that was Steven Tyler.
0: Don't want to close my eyes. I don't want to fall asleep.
4: That's your shock collar question of the day. Happy birthday to all the Steves out there.
0: Right.
4: You got the phone tab coming up in just a few minutes.
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17: 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Rain likely early, cloudy otherwise, high 61, mostly cloudy through the evening, low 49.
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19: 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Coffee.

0: because it's not that funny.
1: It is.
2: It's fun.
1: Dude, every time you and I have to do a commercial together, I'm like, oh, God, here we go.
0: I like working hard to make this show great.
1: Yeah. Okay.
2: So just edit out most of the stuff.
1: That's what it is, Jeff.
0: All right. That's what's been on our minds. You can text in to 78592 and tell us what's been on yours.
1: Or request that Jeff takes forever to
2: Play it.
0: Don't be laughing at home. Yeah. It's not that funny. It's

0: Brooke and Jeffrey in the morning, and we just shared what's been on our minds. So listeners are texting in to 78592 telling us what's been on theirs.
1: Yeah.
0: One says, the second date update with Scott and Caroline on your podcast in the fall of 2024 was very interesting.
1: That's
0: I feel like it paralleled Brooke and Jeffrey's relationship.
2: What?
1: Oh. Yeah, we got to turn that one
2: back.
1: Yeah,
2: we got to listen to it.
0: I got to go back in here. It's been a long time since I heard a woman crush a man's hopes and dreams.
3: Oh,
0: that sounds like fun.
1: Oh, I thought it was a sexual tension thing.
2: Are you listening to the show every day, Jeff?
0: I'm trying not to. Yeah. This next one comes from Sarah in Texas. She says, the most shocking part of Jose's birthday video was seeing Jeffrey inside the gaming van playing Super Mario.
2: Oh, yeah. Jeffrey loves to game.
1: He actually does. He's been on my streams before.
0: It says, I didn't know y'all let him out of that aux booth.
1: No, we really don't.
3: Another dark room.
2: I mean, we kept him on a leash.
1: Yeah.
0: It is similar to prison. I'm allotted 5 minutes of outdoor time before I'm led back in and put to work.
2: That's only once a month that you get the outdoor time.
0: I enjoyed it while it lasts. And one more. This one is from South Carolina. Oh. It says, my ADHD loves how dysfunctional you guys are.
1: I've told
0: so many people about y'all. I even met a random dude at the gym because we both listened to Second Date Updates.
2: That's so cool.
0: Love you guys.
1: I love that when people bond over us.
2: Yeah, so cool.
0: They probably met in the steam room at the gym.
2: Yeah.
0: That's how I start most of my friendships.
1: Did you play Second Dates on there?
0: It's the best place to listen. Make sure to turn up the steam to extra high and start feeling around before Laser Stories.
1: What?
0: It's coming.

0: Ooh, it's coming up so soon. We're calling out another name at 7 o'clock. Stick around for Brooke and Jeffrey's $1,000 name game.
1: Moving 92.5. Brooke and Jeffrey in the morning.
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26: 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Rain likely early, cloudy otherwise, high 61, mostly cloudy through the evening, low 49.
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28: 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Good luck.

0: Ryan Olson from Kirkland called in. I mean, do you really need the money if you're from Kirkland, Ryan?
1: Of course.
2: Right.
0: I guess I'm going to believe you because in that case, yeah. Congratulations, man. You called back in time. You won $1,000.
1: Thank you very much. You guys are awesome.
0: Oh, you're awesome, Ryan. Are we best friends now?
1: We've been best friends.
0: Oh, hell yeah.
2: And I'm going to guess you have a boat and we'd like to go on it, just so you know. Yeah. All right. Don't forget your next shot to win is coming up at 8. Put your name in on the free moving app.
0: If a girl you like asks to grab another round of drinks with you, the easy answer is yes.
2: Yeah.
0: Obviously.
2: Yeah.
0: But for some reason, our listener decided he didn't want to do things the easy way.
2: Oh, goodness.
0: Now, he had to complicate it. Uh-huh. And now he's worried that what he said immediately after yes might be the entire reason his date's not calling him back.
3: Oh, no. He had it right there.
0: I'm so close. Could it really be as bad as he thinks? Ooh. We're going to find out in your brand new second date update next.

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0: Usually when something sounds way too good to be true, it is. What's up? It's Jose from Brick and Jeffrey in the morning. 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
23: 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Rain likely early, cloudy otherwise, high 61, mostly cloudy through the evening, low 49.
24: Brooke and Jeffrey's name game.
0: Carrie Brooks. No, I'm not talking about me carrying Brooke around the studio like she always makes me do. The name, Carrie, last name Brooks from Lakewood. You have 9 minutes, 25 seconds to call us back, and you could win $1,000 with Brooke and Jeffrey's $1,000 name game. Carrie Brooks from Lakewood, 866-668-4692. Good luck. They say the whole-

0: You know what I love about the TV show Friends is how realistic their friend group dynamic is.
1: Really?
2: What do you mean, realistic? Yeah.
0: Like, they'll casually walk into each other's apartments uninvited at any time of day or night, and it's totally cool, just like real friends.
1: Yeah. That's so true.
2: Just unlocked.
1: Yeah. I have a buddy who has a key to my place for emergencies, and if he just walked in, I'd be like, what are you doing?
0: Yeah.
1: Get out of here.
0: And plus, in the middle of their work day, they all have hours and hours of free time, so they can just leave their jobs and go hang out at a coffee shop for 5 minutes and leave.
1: Totally. Yeah. And who meets up before work?
0: No. Oh, so relatable. Meanwhile, on this show, we barely have enough time to squeeze in one segment per week where we can catch up and find out what we've been thinking.
1: I wish we all lived together, like across the hall.
2: I'm good.
0: Better make these next 7 minutes count during a brand new What's On Your Mind coming up at 8:10.

0: this world. It's Brooke and Jeffrey in the morning, and if a train station is where a train stops, and a bus station is where a bus stops, I have a workstation at my desk, so...
1: Should work stop there? Is that what you're saying?
0: Maybe we should just wrap this up so we can get to what's on your mind.
1: You know you're supposed to work.
0: Where we go around the room and learn what each member of the show has been thinking about lately, starting with Brooke. Brooke, what's on your mind?
2: Oh, I just had the most amazing Mother's Day over the weekend.
0: Oh, that's nice.
2: And it was a little unexpected because my husband's been out of town. We've been dealing with a lot of family stuff right now. I'm not even going to go into it, but it's a lot. So my kids, it was just my kids and I, and I didn't expect them to do anything, but they were so stinking cute, you guys.
0: What'd they do?
2: They coordinated with our neighbor to get some baked goods for me because they can't drive yet, you know?
1: Well, they can, but you don't tell the cops on the air.
2: They made me these awesome cards and some art, and I just loved it. And I just felt like so lifted by them and also by this community. And we walked down to the farmer's market, and we went and got books at their favorite bookstore.
1: Okay.
2: And then we stopped on the way back, and I got a little glass of wine, and we're sitting.
1: Our seventh of the day.
0: Wow. Yes. Your kids went and bought wine for you?
2: Yeah.
0: That's so cool.
2: They did.
0: Cool.
1: Take this note to the clerk.
2: But then I'm sitting in front of them just in awe of these little tiny people.
1: Yeah.
2: And those little brats wouldn't put their books down to hang out with me.
3: Nerds
2: is right, Jake. Okay. I kept flicking the books and I'm like, hey, it's my

0: special question. Her son is turning 10 years old and is a huge fan of our show and wanted to know if I could play Fortnite with him on my stream.
1: Okay. And you said absolutely not.
2: Yeah, show me your ID, kid.
1: No way.
0: So I thought about it and I said, okay, sure. But let me just warn my community before we have a child on. So I tell everyone, I'm like, hey, guys, keep it clean.
2: Shouldn't be too hard. I mean, it's what we do here every day.
0: So kid comes on. 10 minutes in, everyone is behaving themselves except for one person. The kid.
2: Uh-oh.
0: The birthday boy.
1: Okay. The 10-year-old.
0: This kid is swearing.
2: What?
0: Like, a lot. At 10. And then he's the one initiating convos. He's like, hey, man, you dating anyone right now?
2: What?
0: Like,
1: wow.
0: And we are winning games. Like, he's really good. So we're getting dubs. We're winning more than I've ever won on stream.
2: Oh, my God.
1: Wow.
0: So after it was done, I sing him with the community happy birthday.
2: Yeah. Yeah.
0: And I thank him for listening to the show, but it makes me wonder that I just put a 10-year-old on my stream that is 100 times cooler than me.
2: Yeah.
0: And people are like asking for him now to come back.
3: They're going to switch to his stream now.
0: Yeah, seriously. Yeah. He's not old enough to have one.
1: The kid's holding court in there.
0: Yeah. So tune in if you want to my stream sometime. I'm at Hilarious Jose.
2: Yeah, just watch out for the children swearing.
1: Yeah. Alexis, what's been on your mind?
4: So the other day I got like a random email that was like, hey, Duolingo user, you want to be a part of a research study for $100.
2: Oh.
4: And I was like,
0: cool. Bucks.
4: Yeah, exactly. I'm going to get $100.
2: It sounds like a scam that they're
4: looked into it. Not a scam. Oh. Don't worry. Oh, I'm smart. I checked. And so I go to do it and it's an hour Zoom call and you get on with them. And so it's like me and this girl and they're just like asking you.
2: Just one-on-one?
4: Yeah, one-on-one.
2: Oh.
4: Me and a girl. But she's recording the call to play in like a future meeting with the research group. Okay. And they're asking what they could improve about Duolingo. And I was naming things like sometimes it's too easy. You can make it more difficult this way. Like this is too easy.
2: Oh, you had ideas?
4: I had ideas.
2: Okay.
4: I may have Googled and copied other people's ideas online. But I had ideas. And then she's like, okay, great. Now I'd love to watch you go on the app and use it.
0: Oh.
4: So I had to turn my camera and she had to watch me for 30 minutes do the app. And I was so bad. I was getting everything wrong. And it makes you keep redoing it. I was running out of lives. And I'd have to like wait for them to reload.
0: See, too easy.
4: Yeah, and I hyped myself up, but then I got so nervous knowing she's watching me.
0: That's why. Yeah.
4: 1 hour later, I did get $100.
0: Good.
4: It was very embarrassing, and I don't know where that video of me ended up.
2: Yeah. And could you say that in Spanish?
4: No.
0: You're gonna end up in a commercial one day, and they're like, "Don't be like this."
4: Yeah. Please, that's my fear.
1: You're the before video. So that's good. So fun for you.
4: Yeah. If they email you, watch out. Be prepared.
0: Hey, $100 is $100.
1: There you go. Well earned.
2: All right, Jeffrey, what's on your mind?
1: Well, I got to do a little like pull back of the curtain here for the show, like a little look behind the scenes. Because I know if you're listening, this show may sound like it's all put together in less than 30 seconds and we just go for it. But in reality, it takes a lot of work every single day to put this together.
0: Yes.
1: And our producer, Producer Boyd, he constantly is preaching speed. He says stuff does not have to be perfect, just good enough to go on the air.
2: Well, you are a crazy perfectionist who takes way too long to do all
1: of it. Well, my work style ever since childhood is, the opposite. Mm-hmm. So you got speed on the producer side, perfection on my side. Those two mindsets don't always mesh.
2: Okay.
1: Which is why the other day, Producer Boyd decided to create an AI song about me so that he could vent his frustrations.
2: I can't wait to hear this.
1: I will say, I'm a little annoyed because some show members have already heard it and I don't appreciate how hard they laugh whenever they hear it.
2: Bring it. Play it. I haven't heard it.
1: I don't think Brooke or Jose or I don't know if Alexis has heard it.
4: I heard how funny it was from our other coworkers.
1: Of course you have.
4: Yeah.
1: So I'm going to play it for everybody. The title is Jeff Takes Forever. Let's hear it.
5: Another Tuesday.

0: because it's not that funny.
1: It's fun.
2: Dude, every time you and I have to do a commercial together, I'm like, oh God, here we go.
0: I like working hard to make this show great.
2: Yeah, yeah.
1: Yeah,
2: okay.
1: So just edit out most of the stuff.
2: That's what it is.

0: is Jeff.
1: All right. That's what's been on our minds. You can text in to 78592 and tell us what's been on yours.
0: Or request that Jeff takes forever.
2: Yeah. Sorry.
1: Don't be laughing at home.
0: Yeah.
1: It's not that funny. It's Brooke and Jeffrey in the morning.

0: It's Brooke and Jeffrey in the morning. And what's better than one lonely dude on Tinder?
1: Ooh.
0: Two lonely dudes.
2: I knew it.
0: Who are related to each other as brothers.
2: Oh.
0: And one of them reached out to us recently saying, "Can you mess with my younger bro? He just got out of a relationship and onto the apps for the first time, and he needs to be humbled."
1: Yeah.
2: Oh, wow.
0: And nobody humbles hopeful men harder than our own Brooke Fox.
2: Okay.
1: I'm going to put that on my tombstone.
0: You really should. So that's exactly what she does in your phone tap right now.
3: Brooke and Jeffrey's phone tap on the 20s.
4: Hello?
1: Hi, I'm looking for Anton.
4: Yeah, who's this?
1: I work in the customer care division at Tinder. This is Sally Mander.
4: You're from customer service at Tinder?
1: Yes. Yes, yeah, from Tinder. You have an account with us. You joined a couple weeks ago, right?
4: Yeah. What's this regarding?
1: Unfortunately, your account has been flagged, and I'm sorry to let you know that you will be suspended from our service.
2: Oh.
4: Mm-hmm. For what? What am I being suspended for?
1: Content.
4: I didn't send anything inappropriate. I didn't do anything weird.
1: Exactly. That's the problem.
4: What is the problem?
1: Anton, your messages have been flagged for not being racy enough.
4: For not being racy enough?
1: Yes.
4: I'm being suspended because I'm too boring?
1: This is Tinder. We're not Bumble or Hinge.
4: Is this a real? What is... I've never even heard of anything like this.
1: Here, I'll pull up an example because obviously you're not getting it.
4: I mean, I think I am, but sure, whatever.
1: Okay, see here, last Thursday, you matched with a woman named Jessica.
4: I matched with a lot of people.
1: Okay, she said, "Hey, winky face."
4: So?
1: So you replied with, "How's your evening going?"
4: Yeah, that's polite.
1: It's more than polite. It's disturbingly wholesome.
4: What would you want me to do? How would you rather that I reply?
1: Like, a question that is actually helpful. Okay, I'm going to give you an example that always works from one of our Tinder all-stars named Marco.
4: Great. Yeah, sure. I'd love to hear this.
1: Okay, he recently told a baddie, "I want to slow dance with you in a Walmart till they have to announce a cleanup on aisle 5.
4: Oh. Ew.
1: That is hot.
4: Are you kidding me? That actually worked?
1: Oh, 100%. I mean, that's the kind of raw, explicit passion Tinder's looking for. And you're not f-ing bringing it.
4: This is not a real call because you're swearing at me now.
1: Oh, what? You think Tinder has HR? Give me a break. God, you're so lame.
4: This is unbelievable. Like, you're in customer service. You can't be doing like this.
1: Okay, listen, if you want boring just go over to eHarmony. That's where all the lame asses go anyway.
4: If I would have known that I would have had to be more racy, then maybe I would have said more shit already.
1: Okay, I'm not asking you to be racy, just edgy. Like, tell a girl you want to take her to Olive Garden and baby bird her some breadsticks.
4: Ew, what? What the f***? What is that?
1: That's just what it takes.
4: You know what? I don't even care. I'm just going to go ahead and I'm going to close my account at this
1: all
4: point.
1: Right.
4: Like, I'm going to cancel myself.
1: We can play that game. Just because of that, you will be charged a $49.99 vanilla fee because you're too wholesome.
4: A vanilla fee? You can take that vanilla fee and shove it right up your ass.
1: See, that's what I'm talking about. Why am I not hearing that earlier?
4: Oh, my God.
1: Can you say it back to me and use the word cheeks instead?
4: Yeah, sure. Finally, shove it up between your cheeks.
1: That sounds exactly like something your brother AJ would say.
4: What?
1: He gets super nasty and way more tail than you'll ever get. I can tell you that on this app.
4: Where's my brother come into this?
1: Because he's the one that set you up for this prank phone call.
4: Oh, my God. Are you kidding me?
1: This isn't Tinder. It's actually Brooke from the radio show Brooke and Jeffrey in the Morning. We're doing a phone tap on you.
4: I was like, those policies have to be bullshit.
1: I know.
4: There's no way in my head. I was like, there's no way.
1: I know you're on to us. You kept saying, oh, it can't be real. Yeah, but it's your brother's idea since you just joined Tinder.
4: That asshole me on this one. Oh my God.
1: See, that's the type of talk we expect on Tinder.
4: That's not true. I should have said cheeks in it somewhere.
1: Dude, you're coming for Marco for that all-star position, aren't you?
4: Marco.
3: Brooke and Jeffrey's phone taps on the 20s. Weekday mornings only on Moon.

0: The Social Security Administration just released the most popular baby names of the past year.
1: Yay!
0: It's Brooke and Jeffrey in the morning.
2: Did you guys make a list?
3: Yeah, has Jeffrey made a resurgence?
0: Absolutely not. Not even close. The top ones for boys and girls are the same as they've been for the past 7 years.
2: Basic.
0: I remember when we first reported on this a while back, and we were like, oh, that's cute. I wonder how long those names are going to last. Turns out, a very long time. Because the most popular names are still Olivia and Liam.
2: Liam. How do I forget it every year?
3: And Oliver's way up there, too.
2: Yeah,
3: I know
2: Oliver.
0: Actually,
2: totally.
0: All of the top four boys' names are exactly the same as last year.
2: Oh,
0: it's number one, Liam. Number two, Noah. Then Oliver at three, and Theodore at number four.
2: Yeah, because you can call him Theo. Mm-hmm.
0: Yep. Biggest change that happened on the girl's side was Emma, which used to hold the number two spot for years, has now moved all the way down to number three.
3: Just the ripples.
0: Yep, in place of emerging Charlotte.
2: So,
3: dude, I've got softball teams right now that I'm coaching that they sound like a bunch of grandmas on the roster.
0: All those old names are coming back. The Social Security Administration says 3.6 million babies were born last year. And if you're pregnant right now, may I suggest one of the fastest rising names for boys?
3: Oh.
0: It's Kasai. K-A-S-A-I.
3: That's kind of a cool name, Kasai. Yeah.
0: It means fire in Japanese.
3: Oh, that's cool.
0: And for the girls, also spelled with a K, it's Clarity.
3: Oh, are the Kardashians pushing this one?
0: That's actually not one of the fastest rising names. I just personally like it.
3: Okay.
0: In fact, I wish we could get some Clarity on this show. Ooh. Maybe we'll get some during Laser Stories. It's coming up right after.

0: It's the radio segment that's helping you deter unwanted kisses with new Wrigley's Arctic Albacore.
1: Ew.
0: A stick of gum that makes your mouth smell like an open fish market.
1: Oh.
0: So now celibacy seems like it's your choice.
1: That's right.
0: It's all thanks to Laser Stories, the segment where we read weird news stories around the globe just like everyone else does, except we've got a laser. Those other tuna tonguers just don't. This first laser story is out of Florida.
1: All right.
0: The other night, a 37-year-old woman named Kayla Burris was inside her home with her sleeping baby she heard a loud noise on her screen porch that was steadily getting louder.
2: Uh-oh.
1: That's not good.
0: And her mind raced to the worst possible situation, that there were intruders trying to break into her sliding glass door, but she wasn't sure. So before calling 911, she ran over to the window and looked outside. And could not believe what she saw. Because right there on her lanai were two large alligators just going at it.
1: Wait.
3: Going at it like that.
1: They were in the mood.
0: Oh, they were very happy alligators.
3: I don't even know what that looks like.
0: One of the beasts had shredded their way through the mesh of her screen, and the other was seen biting the other one's tail.
1: Oh, they're into that stuff.
0: Seductively.
1: Okay.
3: So similar to humans.
0: Yep. No. Interviewed by local news, Kayla said it was unlike any mating ritual she'd ever seen before.
3: Dang.
0: Implying that she's seen many of them before, but this one was unlike those.
1: Well, it's Florida.
4: She
0: says both animals were making unworldly noises, and the largest gator had his jaws forced through her door.
5: Oh my God!
1: Hold on.
0: That's how you know you're doing it right.
3: And that's the pleasure time.
0: Oh, yeah.
1: Do you think she just got the popcorn and sat back for the show?
0: I would.
4: Watch on her Ring camera.
0: Cops did send out a licensed trapper to take care of the animals, and that guy couldn't believe how intense the scene was. He deals with stuff like this all over the state, but this was the first time in his life he felt like telling the gators, geez, get a room, would you?
3: Dang.
0: That's how you know it's good.
1: Wow.
0: Let's go to your next laser story out of Texas. Last year, a 32-year-old thief named Jathan Glider stole $750,000 worth of diamond earrings from Tiffany's.
2: Wow.
1: Dang.
3: Oh, you have to work there or something.
1: Well, he was arrested because we know his name. So he didn't do it well.
0: No. Yeah, when police caught him, Jathan did what any smart criminal would do and swallowed the evidence.
3: They can do x-rays and stuff.
1: Yeah, it's going to come out.
0: Didn't fool anyone, but Jathan wasn't sure. He asked cops, quote, am I going to be charged with what's in my stomach?
4: He actually asked.
0: He even regretted it, adding, I should have thrown them out the window. This was a dumb move.
1: Yeah. Uh-huh.
0: Jathan may not seem like the sharpest mastermind, but he thinks that he can handle the current situation he's in. And I say that because he's elected to be his own lawyer.
1: Good idea, Jathan.
0: In fact, he just rejected a plea deal offer, which would have reduced his time in prison by decades.
1: What?
3: Oh, no.
0: And instead has decided to represent himself at trial.
4: Yikes.
0: It's unclear what kind of a defense he'll mount, since the evidence against him smells pretty foul.
1: Oh.
0: Because, yes, he did pass the two sets of earrings while in custody.
1: Does that mean they got... Did they get cleaned and put back on the shelf at Tiffany's?
0: It's evidence.
1: Okay. And then they'll
0: there's
1: be
0: fingerprints
1: back.
0: On there, I'm sure.
1: I don't think there's fingerprints on there by that point.
0: Well, who knows?
1: I don't think you need fingerprints
0: if you
1: anymore,
0: clean them,
1: Jeff.
0: You'll never know.
1: Yeah.
0: Plus, some unexpected mystery earrings that were not from the Tiffany's heist made their way out, too.
1: Oh, he just had those in his pocket.
0: I'm sure all of it's going to come up at trial. If convicted, he could be looking at 30 years for robbery with a 15-year mandatory minimum.
1: Yeah, but I'm sure he'll do a great job in court.
0: Worst anniversary gift for his girlfriend ever. Let's go to your next laser story out of TV Town. Just when you thought primetime and network TV was dying, NBC announces the show to end all shows. Because the powers that be just bought the rights to the online app game Wordle and want to turn it into a game show.
2: Oh, yeah.
4: Brooke, you have to go on it.
3: On TV now?
1: I'm sorry. I love Wordle, but how would that eat? Like... it takes me 3 minutes to complete the Wordle. Like, what? How do you turn that into a TV show?
3: A lot of commercial breaks.
0: And if you don't remember, Wordle is that mobile game where you have five guesses to guess the five-letter word of the day.
1: Yeah.
0: And it was fun for a minute during the pandemic, but nerds like Brooke still play it all the time.
3: Hey, yeah, the ones that still play it are really good at
1: it. Digital Jake still plays, and he is so crazy about it. He and his friends have a Excel spreadsheet where they track how many tries it took them to get the word correct.
3: Didn't he get it once in one try?
1: Only once.
3: Oh, my God.
0: Wow. Yeah. If you want to know what cool looks like, look at Jake and all of his buddies and their Excel spreadsheets. But now they're somehow turning it into a televised competition series where contestants will play for actual cash.
3: Dude, that would be fun.
1: Took me five tries yesterday. I don't know that I have it in me.
3: I would love to see you on this.
0: Plus, they've tapped Today's Show co-anchor Savannah Guthrie as the host of it. She says she's been a voracious Wordle player for many years, and she can't wait.
1: Interesting. I think they'd go with someone younger, but...
0: Does this show make you feel like maybe you're not in the cool group anymore?
1: I just thought that... Jake, you know, Jake's a Gen Zer.
3: You think the word game would have cool young kids in it.
0: I know.
3: The word puzzles aren't hip to the kids anymore.
0: Applications for contestants are open now if you're interested.
3: Come on, bro.
0: The show will be added to the network schedule next year, right after Real Life Chutes and Ladders.
3: That is what I want to watch.
0: I'll watch that one. Let's go to your final laser story out of India. Oil isn't the only thing being held up by the Iran war conflict.
1: Ooh.
0: Apparently, you can add Diet Coke to the list, too.
3: Why?
0: We know that because stores in India are having a very hard time stocking the beloved beverage. And that's why 25-year-old Ishika Gupta decided it'd be funny to throw a Diet Coke-themed party.
1: Love it. It's like a personality
4: at this
1: point.
4: It's a cute theme of a party.
3: Yeah, it is.
0: And so she put the invite online and thought maybe a handful of her friends would show up.
1: Yeah.
0: But in 24 hours, tickets had sold out completely.
1: Whoa.
0: And there were hundreds of people on the wait list to get in.
3: Dang.
1: To the Diet Coke party?
0: Attendees showed up wearing Coke-themed outfits.
1: Oh.
0: They danced to house music and made their own Diet Coke concoctions at the Cocktail Bar.
3: Someone was like, I read Coke Party, and I am definitely mistaken.
1: Yeah. Did not get the diet part in that.
0: Now, the parties are alcohol-free, so the hottest thing to put in your Diet Coke is pickle juice or pickled jalapenos.
5: Spicy.
3: I was going to say something spicy.
1: Aren't we crazy?
0: And because of the success, Ishika says she'll now host weekly parties all around Delhi.
1: Whoa.
0: Each ticket will cost around $16. It comes with two cans of Diet Coke, mixers, and plenty of soda-themed props to go around.
1: Okay.
3: All right.
1: I mean, good for her. She just made a business out of it.
3: People love it.
1: You tell Coca-Cola Suzer.
0: It's probably no Wordle-themed party. Never get that crazy.
3: That's lit.
0: But I know one guy who already will be there because he's in charge of the music. In fact, he goes by DJ Double Coke Can. It is not a secret. His nickname has nothing to do with the beverage. Just two Coke cans stacked on top of one another.
3: Just a little humpage.
0: You know what I'm talking about. It's like the Gators in Florida all over again. Next time these laser stories has come to an end for the day. We'll do it again same time on Friday. All right, now.

0: We're talking to Linda, who you might remember if you've listened to this segment before, because she spends half her time here in the U.S. and the other half in beautiful Tanzania.
1: That's right. Wow.
0: And apparently we caught her just before she left. She's actually at a park right now in America looking out over a river with her loving husband.
1: Wow.
0: The perfect scene to play a radio trivia game.
1: Uh-huh.
0: Welcome back, Linda. We are happy to ruin your idyllic, peaceful day. How are you?
2: We are doing good. Brooke, you have to go down. You really have to go down this time.
1: Oh. Wow. Are you going to, like, get your husband to help? Am I playing two? Is it one versus two right now? What's happening?
2: If need be, if need be.
1: Oh.
2: But he'll be speaking Swahili.
3: Okay. Oh, Swahili.
0: It's a threat.
1: So I won't even know if he got the answer right or not because
2: exactly.
1: I don't speak that.
0: Wow.
2: Exactly.
0: All right. Wow. Well, let's see if we can send you back to Africa on a good note. Brooke's leaving the studio. You got 30 seconds on the clock to answer as many questions as possible. If you don't know when you can say pass, but you have to beat her outright if you want to win. Are you ready?
2: Yes.
0: You are in the right headspace. Here we go. Your time starts now. Barry Allen is the secret identity of what DC superhero, Green Lantern or The Flash?
2: The Flash.
0: Skip that one. What airline uses the slogan, keep climbing?
2: No idea. Pass.
0: In what decade did the Nintendo Game Boy debut? 70s, 80s, or 90s?
2: 70s.
0: What vegetable is found in a dish served Florentine style?
2: Potatoes.
0: Which president's likeness is depicted on a purple heart?
2: Jackson.
3: Oh, all right. Good pacing.
2: No idea.
0: All right. Well,
3: very quick,
0: there was a lot of confidence in your guess there, Linda, so that was awesome. Now, Linda, real quick, you did tell our producer that you're going back to Tanzania mainly because you miss your animals that you take care of there. Some African dogs, cats, 23 species of birds.
3: Oh my gosh.
0: Mongoose and something called bush babies.
2: Yes.
0: What are bush babies?
2: They look like a monkey, but with a raccoon body, and they have really big eyes, and they only come out at night.
1: Dude, it sounds like a star of the next Disney animated movie.
2: There you go, exactly.
1: Okay.
2: Don't let the eyes scare you.
4: Coming to you this fall, Bush Baby.
0: Don't let the eyes scare you. I love it, Linda. Now, Brooke, it's your turn. Are you ready?
1: Yes.
0: Your time starts now. Barry Allen is the secret identity of what DC superhero, Green Lantern or The Flash?
1: The Flash.
0: What airline uses the slogan, keep climbing?
1: Delta.
0: In what decade did the Nintendo Game Boy debut? 70s, 80s, or 90s?
1: 80s.
0: What vegetable is found in a dish served Florentine style?
1: Spinach.
0: Which president's likeness is depicted on a purple heart?
1: Roosevelt.
0: In the card game, what number must you hit in order to get a blackjack?
1: Ace.
5: Sorry, Brooke.
1: Oh, what number? 21.
0: Interesting,
1: 21.
0: Yeah.
5: Can we go back, Brooke? I need a specific Roosevelt, like every single time we have a Roosevelt question.
1: I'm going to go with the first one.
5: Okay, and his first name would be?
1: There's Theodore, but it was the one before him.
5: I'll take Theodore.
0: Theodore was actually the first one.
3: Yeah.
1: Oh, he was?
0: Yeah.
1: Who was the next one?
0: FDR, Franklin Delano Roosevelt was
1: Dude,
0: in the 40s.
1: His monument in D.C. is huge.
0: Okay.
1: It's really cool. It's
4: Don't
1: like four rooms.
4: Don't try to compensate for getting his name wrong. Right now you're making up for it.
1: I mean, it is cool. I never had that one on my list, and y'all should go see it.
4: Cool.
0: Right, what were we doing?
1: I don't know.
0: To the scoreboard with our own Jose.
6: Uh-oh, sounds like someone's girdle is pinching.
0: Bolaños.
4: Linda, you did really well. You went really quickly, but you got one correct today.
2: Oh, my God, that's worse than last time.
4: Oh, no, Linda. Linda. Brooke got four.
2: Brooke.
1: Maybe you need to call us when you come back. Because, like, right now you have too many things on your mind. Like, all the checklists you got to do before you leave.
4: Yeah.
2: That is true.
0: Okay.
2: But you got to throw me a bone sometime.
1: That was the bone. That was me making you feel better.
2: Yeah, that didn't work yet.
0: Okay, well, let's throw you the answers to the questions today. Because Barry Allen is the secret identity of The Flash from DC Ooh. Comics. The airline that uses the slogan, keep climbing, is Delta Airlines.
4: Yeah.
0: Nintendo Game Boys debuted in the 1980s and 1989. If a dish is served Florentine style, it has the vegetable spinach in it. Mm. The president that's on the Purple Heart Award is George Washington. If a soldier is injured in the line of duty,
1: that
0: he gets a Purple Heart. And in the card game, Blackjack, you have to hit number 21 in order to get a Blackjack. That is an ace, Brooke.
4: Yeah,
0: along
4: Brooke knew what she was saying.
1: My brain stopped.
2: Yet, to be fair, I did know 21. Uh-huh. But I didn't get to that question. Just to be fair.
4: Okay, right. We will be fair. We will add it. And now you got two right, and Brooke got four.
0: Yeah. All right. That's a nice consolation.
2: It helps a little bit.
4: There you go.
0: And an additional consolation just for playing. We are going to give you a family four-pack of tickets to the festivities at Evergreen Speedway this Memorial Day weekend.
2: All right. Thank you.
1: All right, Linda. Well, have a great time in Tanzania, and we'll be jealous that you're there.
2: And you stop winning so much. And I will be playing you again when I get back.
1: Okay. I'm going to go look up what a bush baby looks like.
0: Yeah. All right, Linda. You have fun. We're going to do Winbrook's Bucks same time tomorrow.
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8: 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Oh my God, we literally have been listening like day out, every time. 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
4: I think the most fun part about dating isn't the actual dates.
5: Okay.
4: It's overanalyzing every little detail around it with all of your friends.
5: Oh, with your friends makes it fun.
4: Yeah.
5: By yourself makes it misery.
4: Totally. Yeah. But when you get a group of friends together and it's like, okay, he just texted me, haha. Mm-hmm. And they're like, well, was it haha together or ha space ha?
6: Oh, yeah.
4: It was the first H capitalized, because if it was, huge red flag.
6: Uh-oh.
5: Is this what boys' night out looks like for you guys?
4: Oh, yeah.
5: Oh.
4: Oh, it is so fun to overthink it.
6: Yeah. Okay.
4: And that's why
6: break down tones.
4: We do. That's why we absolutely love this next segment, where we break down and laugh at every strange detail of the worst and most chaotic dates our listeners have ever been on.
5: Yes.
6: Oh.
4: So get out your detective hats and magnifying glasses for a brand new Battle of the Tinder dates that's coming up at 9:10.

0: hopeless daters. One dating app that dares you to swipe right. The question is, whose love life is more tragic? It's Battle of the Tinder Dates.
1: It's the dating game show that spices up his naughty text by asking his mother what he should write.
2: Oh, no.
1: Battle of the Tinder Dates, where two of our listeners go head-to-head to find out whose dating life is the most tragic.
3: Yeah!
1: We'll explain the rules in just a second, but first, let's meet today's contestants in this corner. He likes his makeout sessions to be as dry as a desert.
2: Yuck.
1: That's how he got the nickname Tumbleweed Reed.
3: Oh, God, I have to take a sip of water.
4: The terrible Tinder date champ is here, fellas.
1: Oh, he's coming in confident.
3: Yeah. He crowned himself the champ already.
2: I don't know. I feel dusty just even talking to him.
1: And in the other corner, he embraced the dark side and is always down to Netflix and clone. That's why the ladies call him Stormtrooper Cooper.
2: Hey.
5: What's up?
2: All right, Cooper.
1: All right. Our contestants are ready, and here's how the game works. One will start by telling one of their worst date stories. The other will try and counter with a nightmare story of their own. We're going to go back and forth for three rounds until we declare a winner, starting it off with Tumbleweed Reed. Let's do it.
5: So I met a girl on Tinder, and she is really into working out, she tells me, and I am too. So
3: that's good.
5: We go to the gym for our date.
1: Mm-hmm.
5: Very cool. Until she tells me that I need to yell at her in a foreign accent. She needs me to scream motivation in German.
2: Wait,
1: German specifically.
2: Aggressive. I mean, it is angry sounding, no matter what you say.
3: Totally.
1: You get like five more reps in if someone's yelling at you that way.
2: Were you able
3: She's trying to yell stop and he just keeps going.
2: Were you able to do it for her?
5: I tried, but after she kept telling me to get louder and louder, I just couldn't handle the embarrassment.
1: Screaming
2: pansy.
1: Nine in the middle of the gym.
3: She's like, louder! He's like, no!
1: All right, Stormtrooper Cooper, can you counter?
6: Yeah, man, this girl I was out with, she invited me to come to her house party after the date, right?
2: Okay.
6: So we get there, and everyone starts congratulating her. And I'm asking, what are they congratulating you about?
2: Yeah.
1: Exactly.
6: She said it's her

0: So we hang out a few more weeks, and then she admits that the other person is ChatGPT.
1: Excuse me?
2: I almost thought you said Chad.
3: What kind of is ChatGPT now? Yeah.
1: What is she talking about?
0: She's telling me that they talk every night. They have so much in common. Yeah.
3: In common?
1: What? Oh, God.
0: In the end, she has me write her a poem. ChatGPT writes a better one. She breaks up with me.
3: Oh, darn it.
2: God, AI's taking over everything. Even the dating world.
1: Cooper, you got your work cut out for you here.
4: Oh, boy. Oh man. I was with this girl, and we stopped in this furniture store, and she asked me to pretend like we were, like, newlyweds. So that she can get this, like, wedding registry discount or whatever.
2: What?
4: So I went along with it.
2: Okay.
4: But what she didn't tell me is that she was then going to frame me for cheating on her, and she pretended that she just found out right there in that moment.
2: Oh. Wait, is there a cheating discount or something?
4: I don't know about that, but she definitely got a sympathy discount because she was in tears. She was putting on a great show.
2: Oh my God. And the furniture store people are like, oh, I feel so bad for you. Here's another 20% off that couch.
4: The worst thing is that she winks at me on the way out.
3: Oh, wow, that's petty.
1: Good work, buddy. Yeah. You saved me a pretty penny there. All right, we're on to our third and final round here. We need your best stories, gentlemen. So, Tumbleweed Reed, give it to us.
0: So I meet the girl on the dating app. She's 29 years old. Mm-hmm. Says she really wants to plan this first date. Tells me to dress up real nice, that we're going to go somewhere fancy. And she's paying.
2: That's exciting. Oh,
3: that's really cool.
1: And she's paying?
0: And she's paying.
3: Whoa, what a catch, bro.
1: Marry her.
3: Before the date. Yeah.
0: So I show up. She's in a full-length sparkly dress. Tells me she's super excited. She rents a limo for us.
2: Whoa.
1: Oh.
0: And we're going to crash her old high school prom.
2: What?
3: Oh, whoa, my. No. That is so cringe.
2: Like, not even go to, like, the reunion. She's 29.
3: Oh.
0: No, not the reunion. This year's actual prom.
2: Why?
0: Apparently, she never went, and she's always wanted to go. They turn us away at the door.
3: Yeah.
2: Wait, you actually showed up?
0: Yes. Yes.
2: You would have been buying beer for so many underage kids.
3: Yeah, totally. They would just think you guys were chaperones.
1: Oh, it was almost a great date. So, Cooper, this is your last chance.
3: That's wild.
4: I met this one girl online. And, you know, she liked that I was fluent in French. I'm fluent in French, by the way.
2: Oh, okay.
3: That's huge.
4: Yeah. But when I show up to our date, she's there with another guy, and he's French, too.
2: Oh, wow.
3: She's got a type.
1: Oh, menage thing.
2: Oh, that is a French word.
1: Yeah.
2: There you go.
1: Is that what we're doing?
4: Yeah, so she tells me that he just flew over to meet her, and hopefully I'd be cool with being their translator.
1: Oh, you're not even part of it.
2: That's a cheap way to get a translator.
3: Bro, I would have said yes and just translated everything wrong. Like, she keeps saying you're ugly, bro. Yeah. I don't know why.
1: What did you do?
4: She ended up paying me like $50 for like half the hour.
3: Wait, you did it?
1: Oh.
4: Yeah, I did it. I got money.
2: And the real French guy wins again.
1: Yep. Don't they always? Yeah, all right, there's the final bell. That means the match is over. Judges, we need to score it. Alexis, who are you giving it to?
5: I'm going Reed for the prom. I can't get over that.
1: We got one vote for Reed, Brooke.
2: Yeah, another vote for Reed for that prom fiasco.
3: I would have too if anyone would.
1: That means congratulations, Tumbleweed Reed.
3: Yeah.
1: You are our sad single of the week. And as a prize, Brooke will tell you one sexy gift that her husband gave her one time.
3: Ooh, I can't wait.
2: It's so hard to choose. I got a dish soap container.
1: Oh, feel free to steal that idea to get to your next date, Reed.
2: It was for dishwashing soap, not hand soap.
1: Careful, you're turning everybody on, Brooke. Text in to 78592 if you want to appear on the next edition of Battle of the Tinder Dates. Your phone tap's coming up right after this.

0: time for your prank phone call. It's Brooke and Jeffrey in the morning. And there's a certain phone tap character who makes an appearance on this show from time to time. His name is Clover.
1: Oh, yeah.
0: He's former British Black Ops. And today he's been given a new assignment to figure out who stole a young woman's food delivery from the lobby of her apartment.
1: Oh.
0: And even though it may seem like a small issue, I guarantee you he is going to take this matter very very seriously.
1: Nice. Probably too seriously.
0: Definitely too much so. In your phone tap right now.
2: Brooke and Jeffrey's phone taps on the 20s.
3: Hello?
4: Oi, is this Gene of
3: Yes, who's this?
4: Me name's Frank, but me mates call me Clover.
3: I think you have the wrong number.
4: I don't believe I do. Is Gina right?
3: Yeah.
4: Right. Well, I'm the head of overnight security at s*** apartments.
3: Oh, okay. Hi.
4: Hi. I just got word from HQ. Says you had a delivery last night that was, shall we say, compromised.
3: Yes, I DoorDashed some food. It said it was delivered, but when I went to the lobby, it was gone.
4: Good God. That's a hostile acquisition. Right onto me nose. I can't believe it.
3: Imagine me. I didn't get my dinner that night. It completely sucked.
4: I bet it did. Who do you suspect it is? The Russians? I bet it's the Russians.
3: I don't know. It could have been a neighbor. I mean, the guy in 304 is kind of weird. I don't know if he's Russian, though.
4: No, love. This isn't just a one-and-done package interception, all right? This has a smell of a much larger, more devious operation.
3: I don't think so. I think someone got hungry and went ahead and took it.
4: I need to know, what was in the order? What was inside that box?
3: I mean, I don't know what that has to do with anything. It was a lasagna from an Italian place.
4: Well, I'm taking some notes, all right? Lasagna? Italian mob. Is that all you ordered?
3: Yeah, there were some garlic knots and tiramisu, but...
4: Oh, dear God. This is even worse than I thought.
3: What's worse about that?
4: Okay, listen to me, all right? 2011, Belarus. I tailed a highly trained Parmesan thief who was doing this exact same thing. I lost track of him in the mountains over Tibet.
3: What the hell?
4: It's possible he's reappeared.
3: Oh. You know, you're pretty dramatic for a concierge.
4: Excuse me. I'm the head of overnight security. You're lucky I'm on your side.
3: Okay, this is a little ridiculous. This is...
4: Is it?
3: This is way overblown.
4: If I see any suspicious bloke carrying ranch dressing with a military posture, bingo bango, we move in and take him out.
3: Take him out? What do you mean take him out? What does the ranch dressing have anything to do with it?
4: That's the cue. That's always the cue.
3: That's weird.
4: Oh, you have a better idea.
3: I just think, and I've said this to you already, you're making a bigger deal of this than it needs to be. Why not just look at the security cameras?
4: I see. You want to go the easy route then, huh?
3: Isn't that the point of the cameras? They do the job for you.
4: Okay, let's play your little game. Say we check the footage and find out who took it. Then they get a slap on the wrist. Meanwhile, organized snack crime runs rampant through the streets.
3: Are you on drugs?
4: Drugs?
3: What's going on here?
4: This is a matter of national security. If we don't act now, millions of innocent lunches will be lost senselessly.
3: Okay, listen, if you're not going to transfer me, just tell the main concierge that I need to know who took my food. What? And you're not being helpful.
4: You know who's helpful is your friend Casey.
3: Huh?
4: I just found out he's the one responsible. He's compromised this whole phone call.
3: What?
4: It means that you've been set up for a prank phone call on a silly morning radio show.
3: Oh, my God.
4: And you're on Brooke and Jeffrey in the morning right now.
3: Oh, my God.
0: Because this is actually Jose from Brooke and Jeffrey in the morning. We're doing a phone tap on you.
3: Wow, dude, you really nailed that accent.
4: What accent are you talking about?
3: That one right there. That's creepy, man.
4: You know, you could only hope and pray that Clover would be your building security. You'd be watched all night long. You'd be safer than a prince of Egypt.
3: Thank you.
0: You're welcome. And honestly, I'm so sorry about your lasagna. That's devastating.
3: I know, and the dessert, like...
5: Yeah, I almost didn't do this prank phone call because you made me super hungry. Now I want tiramisu.
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0: If a girl you like asks to grab another round of drinks with you, the easy answer is yes.
1: Yeah.
0: Obviously.
1: Yeah.
0: But for some reason, our listener decided he didn't want to do things the easy way.
1: Oh, goodness.
0: Now, he had to complicate it. Uh-huh. And now he's worried that what he said immediately after yes might be the entire reason his date's not calling him back.
2: Oh, no. He had it right there.
0: I'm so close. Could it really be as bad as he thinks?
2: Ooh.
0: We're going to find out in your brand new second date update next.
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5: And now the weather from Bellevue Rare Coins, the trusted authority for buying jewelry, rare coins, and valuables, serving Bellevue, Linwood, Issaquah, and Tacoma. Rain likely early, cloudy otherwise, high 61. Mostly cloudy through the evening, low 49.
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7: You know, you hear a lot of women say, why are all the good men either taken, gay, or dead?
1: Oh.
7: But we have one eligible guy who's apparently none of those things.
1: Wait, he's not calling from beyond?
7: No, he's just confused. Not confused in that way. Confused about why he's not getting a call back after his date.
1: Okay.
7: His name is Colin. Colin, can you confirm for us that you are not taken, gay, or dead?
8: Yes, I can confirm.
1: I think more importantly, can you confirm you're one of the good ones?
7: Yeah. That's the biggest struggle.
8: I think so, yeah.
7: Yeah?
9: Okay.
7: Well, we're going to, since you're such a good guy, we'll try to help you out here. Tell us about the woman that you went out with recently. What's her name?
8: Her name's Paige.
1: Oh, Paige and Colin sound cute together. Is it like a couple's name?
9: It does.
7: Where'd you meet her?
8: Tinder, actually.
1: Oh. Wow. Are people still doing that one? We haven't heard about Tinder in a minute.
9: Yeah.
1: You know, it's always been about Hinge and Bumble a lot lately.
7: Well, that's where all the good guys are going now, is to Tinder.
1: It's like come full circle, Jeff.
7: Yeah. The thing is, it's so successful, usually, that they never have to ask for second dates.
1: Oh, that's what it is.
7: It just goes well immediately.
1: Okay. Yeah.
7: But apparently not for you, Colin. Why? What happened?
8: It's a good question. That's why I need help.
9: He's like, let me throw it back to you.
8: We had a great date. I mean, we went to this place, Mulligan's. It's like kind of an Irish pub kind of place.
1: Good name for an Irish pub. And why'd you choose there? Or maybe you didn't. Maybe she did.
8: No, I picked it. It has this great happy hour menu, so I thought it would be a cool, like, kind of casual spot.
9: Probably got good fish and chips.
1: Yeah.
7: Mm-hmm. Is that what you guys had?
8: No, we just had, like, a happy hour pizza. We shared it.
9: Oh, even better.
1: At an Irish bar. Pizza at Irish bar.
9: Oh, okay. They don't want to do seafood first date.
1: Let's hear about Paige, maybe.
7: Yeah, that was definitely a microwaved pizza that she got there.
10: They're pretty good, though, at bars.
7: They are. They're really, really tasty after you've had a few drinks. So.
9: Why does it say DiGiorno's on it?
7: Yeah, but tell us more about Paige.
8: She's really cute. She has, like, great hair. Like, that's kind of why I liked her picture.
7: Wow.
9: Okay. Don't laugh at him, Jeff.
7: No, sure, the hair was great.
10: Anything about her personality?
9: Yeah.
7: Does personality even matter if you've got locks like Rapunzel?
9: Yeah.
7: No, I don't care. I want to know about the date.
8: No, it was fun. Like, we had a great time. I mean, like, I ordered drinks, ordered pizza, and then I kind of, like, settled up. And then she said, you want to get another drink? And I was like, yeah, sure. Like, do you want, I mean, maybe this is it. I was like, do you want to, like, get the second round? And she was like, yeah, sure.
1: Oh.
7: Oh, you asked her to pay for the second round of drinks.
1: Huh.
8: Yeah, I mean, she said she wanted to get it the second round. And I just said, okay, you want to get it? I mean, I don't know. It was totally, like, not a thing in the moment, like, at all. Like, she was, like, totally cool with it.
1: Okay.
7: So she seemed cool with it. But, Alexis, what do you think? If a guy asked you to pay for the second round of drinks, how would you react?
10: I mean, if it's, like, natural, yeah. But the way he said he didn't make it a big deal. But the way he's telling us now, it feels like he made it a big deal. I don't know.
9: Yeah.
1: Did she shift at all? Did her energy shift at all after that?
8: No, I mean, like I said, we were like, let's go somewhere else. And she was totally into that. I mean, then she was there before me. So when we were kind of like getting up to leave, I said something to the effect of like, I felt like you were going to be taller.
1: Oh.
8: And I don't know if that, like, made her angry, but it shouldn't seem to. I don't know. I'm trying to, like, I'm spitballing stuff here.
1: I'll tell
9: you. That sounds like a joke, though, bro. I wouldn't dwell on that.
1: As a short girl, I love giving tall girl energy out. So that would actually be a compliment to me.
7: Yeah. Okay. If the guy was like, oh, God, you're so short.
1: He didn't say that. He said, I thought you'd be taller.
8: That's all I said. I mean, and she was just like, hey, no. I mean, and we kind of just laughed it off. And then we did go to another spot together. We went to this place. Mm. It's like an arcade kind of bar.
1: Oh, that's fun.
7: Did you request a stool for her to play the video games?
8: I mean, she's not that short. I just thought from her picture she was going to be taller.
7: No, I mean, it would have been a funny joke if you had, like, brought around, like, a little, like, child stool for her to stand on.
1: I thought the tall girl energy was fun. That is just now making fun of someone's height,
7: Now
1: Jeff.
7: I believe.
10: It's like the joke should end.
7: Okay.
9: Yeah. Right. Stilts back there? Yeah,
10: Can you see over the bar to order?
7: Yeah.
10: I think that's funny,
7: but apparently it's good that you didn't do that.
1: I give you a drive home, but I don't have a child booster in the back seat.
9: You can tell Brooke has been bullied many times on that.
7: A lot of traumas coming out. So how was it at the arcade?
8: It was totally fine. I mean, we had a few more drinks, which I paid for. We, like, played some games. It was totally cool. And then we were leaving. I walked her back to her car. And then she's like, well, let me drive you back to where your car's parked. And I was like, okay, sure. But I was going to go. I mean, we kind of shared a little pizza for happy hour. When I was still hungry, I was like, I'm going to go get a burrito. Are you still hungry? And she was like, no, but I'll take you. So I went, she took me, we, like, swung through, I got a burrito.
9: And she didn't get anything?
8: No, I mean, I asked her if she wanted some, and she was like, no, I'm good.
9: What?
7: Well, if you just had a pizza, like, an hour ago, it is a little...
8: I mean, it was like a small happy hour pizza that we shared.
9: Okay. Something changed. I feel a shift.
7: Yeah. Like, if you like someone, you'll order food even if you're not hungry.
9: No, I didn't mean that.
10: Especially if they're paying.
7: Yeah.
1: It's interesting, though, like, she is still adamant about driving you, so she still wants to be around you more.
10: Yeah.
1: Like, because that would be an easy out for her to be like, peace.
10: Yeah,
1: you know?
10: For sure.
8: I thought so. And then we, like, kept talking and everything. I mean...
1: You mean, like, texting each other, or...
8: No, I mean, like, we kept talking while she was driving me. Like, oh. You know, and then after I got the burrito, and then I did, like, lean in for a kiss. She kissed me back.
1: Oh.
7: A little post-burrito kiss.
1: I get it, Colin. This sounds, like, all great.
9: Have you even tried to call her?
8: I mean, I texted her, like, later, like, had a great time with you, you know, like, good. Let's do it again. And she was just kind of like, yeah, okay, like, me too, or whatever. And then when I've, like, tried to set something else up, she just hasn't even responded.
7: Huh.
9: Weird.
7: Well, it is weird, definitely. But there are two sides to every story. I mean,
9: yeah.
7: I wonder what she has to say about why she's not calling this good guy back.
9: I don't know.
1: It feels so accusatory, Jeff. Like, he did something wrong. It could just be that she has a lot of options on Tinder.
7: I'm not accusing anybody. I just want to know what she has to say.
1: I don't know. The way you narrowed your eyes, I didn't take it that way.
7: Okay, short queen. Jeez.
9: Yeah. Hey, Brooke's got real tall girl energy
7: now. Coming at me. But let's see what Paige has to say.
8: Thanks.
7: If she even answers the phone when we come back and do your second date update. Good guy edition right after this.

0: Moving 92.5. Brooke and Jeffrey in the morning. Second date update.
1: We already talked about the saying, why are all the good guys either taken, gay, or dead?
2: Yeah.
1: But there's also the saying, good guys always finish last.
2: Mm-hmm. Yeah. And that's, so which one is it, Jeff? Okay. Are they all like happy and taken, or are they all sad and losers?
1: Exactly. The second one is definitely where our good guy, Colin, is feeling right now after he went on a... what sounded like a pretty solid first date with a woman named Paige. They hit up an Irish pub, went to an arcade, got a burrito for him, not really for her, but there was even a kiss at the end of the night. So how is it possible this good guy is getting cold-shouldered?
2: Wow.
1: Colin, if you had to guess the one thing that's holding Paige back, what do you think it is?
3: I don't know. If I was to guess, I'd probably say it's just the Tinder thing. There's just a lot of people on Tinder. Like, maybe she's just seeing other people. I don't know.
4: It's like notoriously the hookup app. I mean.
1: No, but they do have that saying, why are all the good guys always on Tinder?
2: So, Alexis, you wouldn't be on Tinder if you were looking for more than one date?
4: No.
5: In any defense, I've seen many girls that have a whole bio that's like, looking for love, swipe left if you're here for a hookup.
1: Maybe she wanted something else out of this date, Colin, and you didn't give it to her.
2: I think that what Alexis is saying is she just wanted a hookup, you guys.
1: That's what I'm saying.
2: Oh, no, and then she's done with it.
1: Yeah, she didn't get what she was after she was on the date with you, Colin.
5: You didn't give in.
2: It's not a bad idea because she was adamant on driving him. And usually that's your first step into getting him back to your place.
5: Yeah.
1: Colin, did you do like the kiss and walk away?
3: No, I mean, we were in the car. We were in her car and we kissed. Mm. I mean, I would have been down, you know.
4: But you were eating a burrito. That doesn't scream I'm down.
1: Well, let's see what the actual reason is. If she picks up the phone, we're going to call her right now. Let's see how this goes. Here we go.
6: Hello?
1: Hey, Paige. This is Jeff from the radio show Brooke and Jeffrey in the Morning.
2: Hi, Paige. The whole show's here.
4: Hey.
5: What's up, Paige?
6: Hi.
2: I'm glad you're a big listener.
1: Yeah. Hey.
6: Sorry. Wait. What did you say?
1: We're a radio show called Brooke and Jeffrey, and we're calling you right now because there's a rumor going around that you're dating guys and then not calling them back afterwards.
2: What?
1: It's just a rumor.
2: Way to put her on the defense immediately. That doesn't sound... It's not a rumor.
5: Yeah.
1: There is a guy, apparently, that you're not calling back.
6: I'm so sorry. I'm so confused. What is this? I don't have a lot of time.
1: When people aren't getting a call back after a date, we do this segment called Second Date Update.
6: Oh, my gosh.
2: Yeah.
6: Oh, God.
1: So we are calling about a guy that you met on Tinder recently, a good guy named Colin.
6: Colin?
2: What?
6: Oh, my God.
5: Yeah.
6: Oh, my God.
2: Why the reaction?
6: He asked you guys to call me?
1: Well, yes. Yeah. Going back to that rumor I was talking about, apparently you're not calling him back.
2: He liked you. Oh.
6: Okay.
1: And so we just want to know, from your perspective, like, how was the date for you? Because we've heard his side of the story.
6: Okay.
2: Can you just use a word to describe it to start with?
6: Sure. I mean, it was whatever, I guess.
5: Whatever?
1: That's not the
2: Yikes.
1: Best word. Why do you say that?
6: You know, he's cute. But from the beginning, the conversation wasn't really flowing.
2: Oh.
6: He actually brought up that he usually dates younger girls.
2: Ooh, why
6: bring
2: that up?
6: Like, number one, that's rude. Why would you say that on a date?
2: And, wait, are you older than him or something?
6: Maybe by like 1 year, but we're basically like the same age.
2: Okay.
6: And then he also, like, number two, he asked me to cover a round of drinks, which is weird because he asked me out.
1: We actually heard about this. He told us that he asked you to do that, and he thought that you were cool with it.
6: Well, I mean, I guess I was just like, whatever with it. But my mantra is broke boys never win. So.
5: Okay.
1: Okay, well, that's...
5: Harsh mantra.
2: A mantra is usually something you say over and over again to, like, pump yourself up or lead a different type of life.
1: Yeah, it's usually an uplifting sort of statement, not like a broke guys suck.
2: But why do you think he's broke? I think that from the sounds of what he was saying, it was more like...
5: It was your turn.
2: Yeah, it was...
1: Like, he paid for drinks and it sounded like the pizza, too.
6: Yeah, I don't know. Okay. I mean, don't you think? It just feels like if you ask someone out on a date, Yeah. You should be the one.
1: So are you saying it comes down to him asking you to cover the second round of drinks? That's why you're not calling him back?
6: No, well, there was more. You know, we went to the arcade, uh-huh. which was okay, but he commented about my height at one point, saying, oh. I thought you had model legs from your Tinder picture.
2: Oh, whoa, whoa. Oh, whoa. That was his quote?
5: Model legs?
6: Yeah. It's like, I'm short and my legs are something I'm insecure about. So it's like weird for him to be like, I thought you had model legs.
2: And you
6: and basically saying, turns out you don't.
5: Oh, so that's bad timing.
2: It's interesting because he's bringing up the same moments as you. As like touch points on the date when we talk to him, but his versions are very different.
1: So in a way, there's two sides to every story.
2: Yeah.
6: Yeah, that's insane.
2: So we got the younger women. We got the pain for the second round. Yeah. And we got the weird backhanded.
4: And him not being aware that he said all of that stuff rudely.
1: But the thing is that even if all that was like not to your liking, he said at the end of the date, you kissed him.
6: Yeah, we did kiss, but he also had just finished a huge burrito that he was eating in my car.
5: Oh, no.
6: And I was trying to kind of end the date. So I was like, okay, I'll just be nice. And then he kisses me. And like, no lie, you guys, it was like kissing a dead body. Like,
4: oh.
5: Ew.
1: Why is that a turnoff exactly?
6: Oh, God.
2: So it was just
5: and the kiss?
2: There was no energy on his point or movement or anything? Like, I don't...
6: Yeah, like, where did this guy learn to kiss? Like, the morgue or something? I don't get it.
2: Well, jeez. Jeff did say all the good guys could be dead.
1: A lot of them are.
5: There you go.
1: Okay, well, a lot of points are working against Colin, clearly.
2: That's probably a hard thing to hear.
1: But definitely.
2: Nobody likes to hear that your kissing sucks.
1: And he did hear that, Paige, because he's been on the other line of this phone call listening. Waiting to talk to you.
2: It's not your fault.
6: No, he's not. Do I have to?
2: Yeah,
1: he's already there. Colin?
6: Oh, my God.
3: Wow, ouch. That's pretty harsh.
5: Oh.
2: Hey, she didn't know you were listening.
3: Yeah, I don't know. Like, you're actually saying that, like, you're mad that I asked you to buy the second round of drinks. I mean, you wanted to get another drink.
4: We're just going to forget the kissing. Okay.
1: The kissing like a dead guy doesn't bother him.
3: The kissing thing bothers me. Okay, that wasn't great, but like, I'm not a cheapskate. I paid for everything else. Like, you're acting like I'm like broke guys finish last. I'm not.
2: No, I don't think that was the mantra. What was it again, Paige?
6: Broke boys never win.
5: Okay. Yeah, broke boys never win.
2: And he's not broke. That's what he's saying.
1: Colin, sorry to like go out of order here, but do you want to defend your kissing?
3: Well, screw that. I mean, there was like nothing going on. I mean, like kissing her was like kissing somebody on life support. Like she wasn't giving me anything.
2: Okay.
6: Oh my God.
5: So you're both bad kissers.
2: But you liked it so much you called us for this. Yeah.
1: I think his feelings might be hurt.
2: Okay.
5: Yeah.
2: Hurt kissers.
1: Yeah.
2: That's how it goes, right? That's,
1: there's so many sayings and mantras that are coming out in this segment.
5: Mantra. At least you got a kiss?
6: I don't know. It's like, why would you ever want your first kiss to be a kiss where you've got like half a huge burrito in your mouth?
5: Oh,
1: put a little extra flavor on the kiss. I don't think it's a terrible thing.
3: No. I offered you if you wanted some. You said no.
2: I feel like this is devolving. Yeah. Like we're concentrating on all the bad things. Like Paige,
4: I don't even know if there is a good
2: thing. Yeah, sure. Oh, okay. He was cute.
4: That's it.
1: Remember the dating site where they met, where honest love happens every single time? It's like a rom-com.
2: I see. It's
1: Tinder. True romance happens here.
3: I'm probably done with Tinder, actually. If this is what it's going to be like, if it's just like girls like her, then I probably will never use that app again.
5: Okay. Oh, bro.
1: Honestly, wow. This is not sounding good. No. It sounds like you two are on totally different pages right now. But you know what two pages make up?
2: What's that, Jeff?
1: A book.
5: Yes, they
1: and
5: do.
1: That's,
2: I would go with a pamphlet.
1: Some sort of reading material that could get you through some portion of time. I would love to pick up that pamphlet and read more of it as we send you out on a second date.
6: I think he wants to go out with someone with model-esque legs. So.
5: Oh.
6: I'm not that, I guess.
5: That really hurt her.
2: Yeah, apologize. Yeah, Colin, that was kind of rude.
3: You know what, though? I do want to go out with somebody with model-esque legs. So.
1: Okay.
2: Well, good luck, buddy.
1: All right, so you're rescinding your invite, and I guess that means there's not going to be a second date for Paige and Colin.
6: Yeah, I mean, you would have had to pay for it because he's broke. Remember?
3: Oh, no, I'm not.
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4: 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Victor Robles makes the catch!
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21: 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Rain likely early, cloudy otherwise, high 61, mostly cloudy through the evening, low 49.

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I just feel like this is probably the shortest song we've ever played. 1 minute and 34 seconds, baby.

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17: 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Rain likely early, cloudy otherwise, high 61, mostly cloudy through the evening, low 49.

Let's get you some cash. 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
5: 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Rain likely early, cloudy otherwise, high 61, mostly cloudy through the evening, low 49.
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1: With another $1,000 name game winner.
0: Terry, congratulations. You just won Brooke and Jeffrey's $1,000 name game.
2: Oh, my God. Yay!
0: Who are you listening with? I hear someone else screaming there.
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0: Where do you work?
2: Domestic Violence Services of Snohomish County.
0: All right, Terry. Well, you won $1,000, so what are you going to do with the money?
2: I have no idea. Go to a concert.
0: All right, Terry. For everyone else, another chance to win is coming up at 4, but let everyone know who just hooked you up.
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19: 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Rain likely early, cloudy otherwise, high 61, mostly cloudy through the evening, low 49.

Olivia Rodrigo, I feel like she's everywhere. She was the surprise guest at Disney's annual upfront presentation in New York City. And she sang with Jimmy Kimmel's daughter. Yeah, the daughter sounded pretty good. So did Olivia, of course. All right.

What happened? It was 80 degrees yesterday and sunny and beautiful. Now it's like 50 and rainy. Back to Seattle weather, I guess. I hope you're having a good day. It's Moving 92.5.

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If you had one shot or one opportunity to seize everything you ever wanted in one moment, would you capture it?

It's Jax. 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You can tell me I'm wrong, but that song is going to be played at every single wedding this year. Maybe not every single, but you know what I mean. I hope you're having a good day. If you want to win $1,000, Brooke and Jeffrey's $1,000 name game, are doing another drawing at 4 and 5. Sign up now. Moving 92.5.

going from this song to this song is incredible. Let me grab my eyeliner and put in my fingerless gloves in my giant pants from Hot Topic. I have Mariners tickets. All that to say, I have Mariners tickets coming up in less than 10 minutes and moving.

might give you Mariners tickets. Actually, I'm going to because I have to because I have a pair of tickets. The Saturday's game against the Padres. If you want to go, call me now. 866-668-4692. Caller 25. Get some. Good luck.

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1: This is Zach.
0: Zach, where are you calling me from?
1: Centralia.
0: All right, Zach, what you doing Saturday?
1: I'm going to the Mariners game, I think so.
0: Wow, you're assuming that. Do you feel pretty confident that you won these tickets?
1: I think I'm pretty confident.
0: You should be, because you're caller 25. You won. Congratulations.
1: Thanks.
0: Who are you bringing to the game with you?
1: Probably my buddy.
0: Oh, that'll be nice. I'd like to share a little ferry boat of nuggets, whatever. Tell me who's looking to open these Mariners tickets.
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0: Moving 92.5, it's Jax and Jose. What's up, bud?
1: Jax, we never talk about the start of the show. I don't know if you remember, but at 6 a.m., we start with a shock caller question of the day.
0: Okay.
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1: 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Anyway, in less than 10 minutes, around 4 p.m., I'm going to be giving away $1,000, Brooke and Jeffrey's $1,000 name game.

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1: They say the holy water's watered down, and this town's lost its faith. 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Oh my, my love, I take one look at you, you're taking me out.

0: 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What's up, bud?
1: Jax, we never talk about the start of the show. I don't know if you remember, but at 6 a.m., we start with a shock caller question of the day.
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19: 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Mostly cloudy with a chance of rain, today's high 62. Cloudy this evening with a chance of showers, low 47.
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